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0: He is DJ Jose Melendez. It is 102.9, the best throwbacks in R&B. And don't forget, back for you Monday morning after the marvelous weekend. 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

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We just blow and keep the flow moving in a 6-4 Lincoln, baby, who cruising. 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

0: 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Just enjoying this Friday evening. Just about 5 minutes away. Got some Michael Jackson. Also for my girl Tara in San Jose. Got your Mariah Carey. It's 102.9.
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1: One, two. 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

0: to the lecture at hand. Perfection is perfected, so I'm a lad, I'm understanding. From a young G's perspective, and before me they got a trick, I have to find a contraceptive. 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
1: Yeah.
0: And that's relevant, real deal, holy fit.

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1: Slow motion for me. 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

0: 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It's me, your boy with the cape that's always tight. You a little short on some ends? 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I got five on that. I got you.
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do your thing. Just make sure you ahead of the game. You know, Missy still super duper, but Prince couldn't get me change my name. 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
1: 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But we are against those thugs.

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0: 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Hit list.
1: As law enforcement says, reminder, HOV occupants need to be actual people and not your arts and crafts project. We're going to explain what we mean in just a minute. But first, another longtime Oakland business is calling it quits. Mm. Yeah, the last remaining Gap store in Oakland, located on Lakeshore Avenue, is closing this summer when its lease expires after nearly 26 years in business.
2: That's fine. It's whatever. It's owned by John Fisher, who took the A's from Oakland, so he can go. We ain't tripping.
1: And then Outside Lands just dropped their food lineup for this year, and they're bringing in some iconic restaurants. It sounds good. Original Joe's, Perry's, Balboa Cafe. We're talking like prime rib dip sandwiches, Caesar salad wraps. But also the collabs sound pretty dope too. Like Draymond Green's restaurant Mesqui is there with a Dominican braised chicken sambusas. So if you're going, you're really going to eat good this year.
2: Yeah, them chicken sambusas sound good, but you might get punched in the face eating that Draymond Green spot.
1: All right. So yet another Bay Area driver really tried to run game on the carpool lane by buckling a mannequin into the passenger seat.
2: Wow.
1: And we've heard of those before, but the CHP said this time the fake rider forgot like one tiny detail. There wasn't a face on the mannequin.
2: You know what? I've always found this situation to be funny.
1: Come on. It had a hat.
2: It's too much work in the first place. Just jump in the lane and jump out when you need to. That's what I did. I know it's harder now with the express lanes, but it is what it is.
1: Well, I mean, some people have been a lot more like creative. Like at least some guy put a mannequin in there with a tattoo sleeve.
2: Wow.
1: On his arm. So I was like, that's a lot more realistic.
2: It's too early to be creative.
1: And some sunglasses.
2: I'm just trying to get to where I'm trying to go.
1: Do you know how much these citations cost, though?
2: No, I haven't been caught.
1: About like $400, like almost $500.
2: Oh, my
1: God. And if you're a repeat offender, it could be over $600 and stuff. Because if people get caught, they do it again.
2: Yeah, you might as well get one of those fast track flexes so you can fly to those express lanes anytime you want
1: to. Well, that's what they're trying to do with this. Oh, yeah. But then there's some people that still get caught with that.
2: Oh, well.
1: I know. And guess which freeway in the Bay has the most, like, HOV violations.
2: It has to be A80 because A80 sucks.
1: Yeah. It totally is.
2: Oh, my God.
1: Is the A80 express lanes in Alameda County, they said, have recorded the highest volume of citations for occupancy violations. So you got to make sure CHP is just, like, waiting.
2: Yeah, they don't even, like, follow you anymore. They just let you just run through it and they just will send those tickets to the house. You cooked.
1: Mm-hmm. Mm. So there you go. And if you're going to put a mannequin in there, at least have it look like a person.
2: Yeah, print out a picture of me and put that on your fake mannequin, okay. Fam.
1: That's in your hit list. Meet us here for what's trending in the Bay and beyond to the next one. All right, so Marvin thought that being a personal trainer meant pushing Ruben harder than he wanted to be pushed, but whoa. Ruben says Marvin has no business judging anybody's fitness journey after what he saw during their sessions. So now Marvin needs our help getting his trainer-client relationship back in shape. So we're going to do our best to help him out next on Off the Hook, coming up in 5 minutes. It's Fresca and Rudy with Big Reed filling in on 102.9, the best throwbacks at R&B.
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1: Marvin says that as a personal trainer, he's supposed to push his clients, but he may have pushed too hard with Ruben. So what's going on, Marvin? How can Rudy and I help you? What's happening?
15: Morning, guys. I think I just went a little too hard on this guy. Ruben was really into, you know, changing his life when we first met, but he lost that. And I think it had to do with how we were working together. See, there's something that you should know about me. I take fitness, like, very seriously. And I can see that it might not be a match for, you know, everyone's vibe. And especially since we got into this huge argument during our last session. I don't like to argue, obviously, with my clients because I am a professional. And I take responsibility, for escalating things instead of finding out what kind of, like, worked best for him. And I just want Ruben to know that.
16: Okay, you know, they've spoken like a true professional. Yeah. I can respect that.
1: I was just going to say, I totally respect that, Marvin. And it sounds like you've done some thinking and seem to be ready to work it out. But we also need to know, like, why you and Ruben haven't been vibing, though, in the gym lately. So let's get into that next on Off the Hook. It's 102.9, the best throwbacks in R&B. Hi.

0: his job as a personal trainer very seriously, but also that he knows he may have pushed his client Ruben a little too hard. So what happened there? Give us some details with that whole scenario. How did it go down?
1: Okay. So I met Ruben through a mutual friend, and he mentioned that he was having some back pain. So I told him that I could definitely help with that with, you know, my wealth of experience. I gave him my card, and we started talking about how he used to work out a lot back in the day, but it's just been, you know, life is just too busy for him to get back into any kind of routine. So I told him that I would specifically do a catered program for him.
2: Nice.
1: A specific plan. Yeah. And, well, you know, after a couple of weeks, he called me and he said he'd like to hire me. And I was pumped. You know, he was pumped, and we started immediately, but things did not start well.
2: Oh.
1: He had a he was just lethargic. He was lazy. There was no urgency behind, you know, him showing up on time, him working out. There was just no drive. And it was really annoying for me because when I'm there to work, and I'm there to professionally train my clients. And we just weren't on the same page. This went on for about 5 sessions. And then I finally snapped 2 weeks ago. We were doing push-ups in the middle of his set. His phone rang. And when his phone rang, he stopped to answer it in the middle of a set, which is a huge pet peeve for me.
2: Do you know if it was like an important phone call, or does that like not matter to you at all?
1: It doesn't matter to me at all. You shouldn't be answering your phone. We're in the middle of the set. You know, you could injure yourself. Something else can happen as well, you know, but also the disrespect to me and, you know, my appearance being, you know, I train multiple clients in this gym. So I just told him that he was wasting my time and his money. And I told him that he had no will to change and that he couldn't even focus enough to do 10 measly pushups. And he basically caused a scene at the gym.
2: Wow.
1: Yeah. We were in the middle of the gym. He turned really red. He got embarrassed. But, you know, it was a bad look for me as a professional. Mm-hmm. And I realized that, you know, anyway, so I tried my best to contact him. I have been trying to get in touch with him, but Ruben has not been having it. He's not returning my calls. I can see that he's not reading my texts. And I even reached out to a mutual friend to, you know, try to get him to mediate, but he said, keep me out of this.
0: Mm.
1: So I'm just hoping that this is going to work because I'm all about my business and professionalism. And I want Ruben to know that I can also admit when I'm wrong.
2: Yeah, you know, I want my personal trainer to push me. I mean, that's kind of what you're paying for. But,
0: yeah.
2: But at the same time, I don't want to get yelled at in the middle of the gym.
0: Yeah, you were kind of taken back there for a second there, Marvin. But, you know, so Marvin is a personal trainer, and he's embarrassed for actually embarrassing his client at the gym, yelled at him. And he's like, you know what? This is not who I am. And we're really hoping that Ruben, his client that he yelled at, can give him another chance and let him know that they can have a good working relationship here. So we're going to call him next on Off the Hook. It's 102.9. The best throwbacks in R&B.

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2: Marvin is a personal trainer who took Ruben on as a client, but when Ruben wasn't working as hard as Marvin wanted, like, he went off on him.
3: Yeah, and to go off on your client in the middle of the gym,
2: yeah.
3: I don't know how you expect to get more business that
2: around
3: way.
2: Other people.
3: I wouldn't want that. I'd be embarrassed.
2: Yeah, well, he has to apologize to Ruben because that's all bad.
4: Hello?
2: Hi, can we speak to Ruben?
4: Yeah, it's him.
2: Hey, what's going on, Ruben? This is Fresca and Rudy and from 102.9, and you're on the radio with us this morning.
3: Good morning, Ruben.
4: I'm on the radio?
3: Yeah, the radio.
2: I know. I this happens all the time. Folks seem kind of confused. So let me just explain real quick. You know, we did hear that you're on this incredible health journey. So congratulations to you. And you have a personal trainer named Marvin. And, you know, we want to know what happened last, how did that play out in the gym? We heard that it didn't happen so well.
4: Health journey? I mean, more like an anxiety journey. That dude is the worst trainer I've ever encountered. Yeah, this guy, he must be the least professional and the least motivational dude that's ever stepped foot in the gym. I can't even believe that guy got money from me. If he had any respect, that dude would give back every client he's ever worked with all their money.
3: That's kind of crazy for us to hear because, you know, we talked to him and he didn't sound like a non-professional type of person.
2: Yeah, so let me just explain a little bit further why we're calling. He actually wants to apologize to you on the radio today on a part of our show called Off the Hook where we, you know, help two people work out an issue. And he was like, man, like, I really want to clear things up with him. And, you know, are you willing to talk to him? Because he really wants to say, I'm sorry.
4: Yeah, sure. Let's hear it.
3: Okay, this should be interesting.
2: All right. Marvin, we've got Ruben on the line, and he's willing to hear what you got to say.
5: Great. Ruben, I'm just so sorry about what happened. I hold myself in very high regard. How I acted was not professional, and I should have been, more thoughtful. And I apologize.
3: It's not bad.
4: Well, professional, dude, man. You came in smelling like cigarettes and whiskey.
3: Oh.
5: That was not whiskey.
4: Man, I saw you drinking in the car before the session.
3: Oh, my goodness.
5: What? No. You saw me, I was drinking my power shake before to get you kind of amped up and try to get you to actually do the workout. That's what I was trying to do. Regardless of what I do in the car before I am training my clients has nothing to do with your lack of discipline.
4: You lack couldn't even of do discipline?
5: Yeah, your lack of discipline. You couldn't even do 10 push-ups in one session.
4: Brother, man, I was halfway done with those 10 push-ups and you were calling for a smoke break. I mean, what the hell is that?
5: What are you talking about? Ruben, you answered the phone. You couldn't even do 10 push-ups. What do you want me to do?
4: Man, you're such a joke, dude. You're putting this on me? You showed up drunk, smelling. I mean, dude, you couldn't even, like, get your together. Of course I was taking a phone call. It wasn't worth my time.
5: I hold my training career in very high regard, and no, I am not a joke, and you're the one.
4: Dude, you should have brought me on the radio then, because I'm going to blow up your training career.
3: Wow. Were you really smoking on the job, Marvin?
5: Yes, because he was stressing me out.
3: Wow.
5: I have a very strict plan, and they need to follow it, and when they don't, it stresses me out when
2: I'm stressed. Marvin.
3: And I'm sure those were power shakes also.
2: All right, Marvin.
3: That's wild.
2: Thank you for the clarification here. All right, well, Ruben, he said he was all about his business, man, and he felt terrible for how unprofessional he was in the middle of the gym when he yelled at you and you couldn't finish those exercises. Are you willing to let this guy off the hook? That's crazy.
4: Off the hook? Let me think. Survey says, hell no.
3: Wow.
4: Dude, you came in smelling like a casino, and then you had the nerve to charge me for your half-ass workout? Why don't you go do some jumping jacks without wheezing first, dude?
0: Off the Hook with Preska and Woody Ortiz. 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
13: All right, let's welcome from Oakland, Alicia is on the line, ready to play for $1,000. How you doing? Alicia?
14: I'm doing well this morning. How are you?
13: I was like, are you there? Where are you?
14: I'm here.
13: Okay.
14: I'm here.
13: So are you at work or what are you doing right now?
14: I am actually at work in my computer cubicle.
13: Ah, okay. You know, a cubicle is a good place to focus, I think.
14: I guess.
15: I've never
14: better
15: had
14: to be
15: cubicle
14: at home, but, you know, I'll adjust.
15: Do you ever like look over the cubicle at your neighbor and just, you know, ask them for random snacks or anything like that? That's something I would do.
14: We just throw it over the top.
13: There you go. Yeah. You like it.
15: I respect it. I respect that.
13: Like, don't go out of your cube to walk 2 feet. It's like, let's just throw it over
14: his stomach.
13: Okay. What are you going to do with this $1,000 if you win today, Alicia?
14: Okay, so, you know, we just had Mother's Day. Mm-hmm. Spent a little bit of money, and I like to put a little bit more of that into me.
13: Love that. I love it. Okay, cool. Anything specific like you said you want to kind of pour it back into yourself? Like, what's that? Like a spa day or something?
14: Of course, you know, I'm a female. Nails, hair. Okay, let's go.
13: Let's do it. Okay.
15: Love it.
13: You know what? You're going to get that chance next. So hold the line real quick. The $1,000 minute to win it coming up with us, Fresca and Rudy with Big Reed filling in, and Alicia of Oakland on 102.9, the best throwbacks in R&B.

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1: Ooh, she was clearing her voice, her throat. Get ready. It's Alicia of Oakland. Let's welcome her back to the line.
2: Let's go.
3: Good morning.
1: All right. So have you done any kind of preparation for today? Like, do you practice your trivia?
3: Yeah, I'm just listening to all the old, you know, ones that you guys are going through and, you know, just looking at different words that they, how do you spell this? You know, just little things like that.
1: You know, that is one of the best ways to prepare is to go back to the old ones.
2: Yeah.
1: Because sometimes they do reappear. So,
3: yes, they do.
1: All right. So, Alicia, you got to answer 10 questions correctly in 60 seconds. First and last names are required. And remember, first spoken answer counts. Okay. So if you give us somebody's last name first and then go back and then give us the whole name, that's not going to work. You got to do the full name from the front to the back. Okay. And then you can also pass and return to a question. So Alicia of Oakland, are you ready?
3: Yeah. Let's go.
0: 3, 2, 1.
2: Let's go.
1: In the game of pool, what color is the 8 ball?
3: Black.
1: What is the name of a foot race that lasts 26.2 miles?
3: Marathon.
1: What is 17 times 3?
3: Pass.
1: In what country will you find the city of Cairo?
3: Pass.
1: What company makes the Fire TV streaming device?
3: Amazon.
1: Spell the word kitchen.
3: K-I-T-C-H-E-N.
1: What reality show features singers performing while wearing costumes that cover their face?
3: Mask.
1: What breakfast cereal slogan is Breakfast of Champions?
3: Frosted Flakes.
1: What company created Gmail?
3: Google.
1: What part of the body contains the femur bone?
3: Leg.
1: What is 17 times 3?
3: 36.
1: Oh.
3: I don't want to hear that.
1: Okay. I know. All right. Well, you know, you didn't do too bad. However, you know, Big Rita is going to go and break that down. How'd she do?
2: You got 6 out of 10.
1: She's all right, whatever.
2: You got 6 out of 10, right? Or whatever. 6 out of 10 today. You did pass on one, but that still counts as an incorrect one. What is 17 times 3? You said 36, actually 51.
3: 51.
2: You skipped on, in what country will you find the city of Cairo? That's actually Egypt. What reality show features singers performing costumes? It's actually the Mask Singer. You just said Mask. But
1: yeah.
2: It's all good. It's the Mask Singer. You were on to it, though. And then what breakfast cereal slogan is Breakfast of Champions? You said Frosted Flakes. It's actually Wheaties.
1: Yeah, Frosted Flakes are great.
3: Great. That's right.
1: Yeah. Mm-hmm. Yeah. All right. Well, oh, man. You were almost there. Almost there. But, you know, we would love for you to sign up and play again.
2: Yeah, you know how it works. You just got to download that 102.9 app and get locked in and ready to go.
3: I'm locking it in now.
1: All right, nice. Go. All right, well, thank you so much, and we look forward to playing with you again, okay?
3: Thanks. You guys have a good day.
1: Okay, you too. Take care.
3: Bye-bye.
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1: Allegedly, a woman crashed her ex's wedding carrying a rolling laptop bag and a 47-slide PowerPoint presentation.
2: Oh, she toxic.
1: Oh, yeah. She was looking super official with a lanyard that said, guest speaker. We're going to break that down in a minute. But first, over 100 years of tradition is about to hit the streets this Sunday in San Francisco. Woo. And it's going to cause a lot of traffic, per usual. It's the Beta Breakers. And it's going to start at 8 a.m. on Howard and Main Streets, known for its chaotic but fun 7-plus-mile Halloween run, pretty much, that ends at Ocean Beach. So public transit is recommended. Get familiar with the road closures because they can be pretty gnarly out there, and expect a turnout over 30,000.
2: I never understood why people run for fun. I just don't get it. I don't understand at all.
1: And then who wouldn't want a 7-year-old French bulldog named Xylocaine sitting in your lap when you're getting your teeth cleaned or drilled?
2: Oh.
1: Yeah. So 450 Aesthetics Dental Group will not only offer you Xylo to sit with you, they also offer weighted blankets, and you can watch Netflix or get AR glasses.
2: I might need to go to the dentist. It sounds fun.
1: Get drilled up. All right. So there's an ex-girlfriend in North Carolina, allegedly, spent 11 days rehearsing a PowerPoint presentation to stop her ex-boyfriend's wedding.
2: Oh, my goodness.
1: Her name is Mia Lynn. Yeah. Yeah.
2: Oh, no, Mia, what's wrong with you?
1: Yeah. Well, apparently she was just like trying to warn the bride.
2: Wow, that's crazy. That's toxic behavior. But it's also like, you know, girls code, right? You're looking out for each other, trying to make sure everything's okay.
1: Yeah. Well, this woman got stopped by, I guess, some folks that work at the hotel that the reception was going to be at, and before she could do the presentation.
2: How's she even going to get it off?
1: No, but so the police got her, but the bride supposedly watched it, though.
2: Yeah, that's right. She did watch it. And apparently she still chose to continue on with this wedding and marry the guy. So
1: you know what, I probably would too, though.
2: Yeah, would you?
1: I probably would because I'm like, I don't know you.
2: 47 slides. There has to be some juicy content there.
1: I know.
2: 47.
1: Oh, yeah, wow. You gotta leave.
2: Kicked her out.
1: I know, but I would be interested in probably seeing what she had on there, though.
2: We gotta download this PowerPoint presentation and watch this together as a group. Get some popcorn, you feel me? This might be bigger than the Michael movie.
1: I don't think so.
2: Yeah, don't tell Joe
1: I
2: that.
1: Do not think so. But yeah, so she, 11 days she prepared for this thing.
2: Jeez.
1: She had a pie chart, who he texts when drunk. She had a pie chart that said that. Also, slide reading Exhibit D, the Cabo trip.
2: The Cabo trip is crazy.
1: With some screenshots from what was happening there.
2: Oh, no. Oh, she has her MBA, so she was really into this.
1: Yeah, she was like, this is going to give me credibility because I'm not a dummy, apparently.
2: Look, be careful what you text your exes. You might end up in a PowerPoint presentation before your wedding, man.
1: Well, she also had handouts, too.
2: What?
1: Yeah. She came prepared, dude. That's what an MBA does for you.
2: Oh, look. I didn't even get out of the... Never mind. We're not going to get into personal stuff, but, you know.
1: Well, when you get married, I'm definitely going to be there and see what goes down.
2: You coming with a PowerPoint?
1: Yeah, but I never dated you.
2: Oh, that's true. Sorry. This has been my dreams.
1: That's on your hit list. Meet us here for what's trending in the Bay and Beyond in the next one. Now, Veronica ditched Sean for his hotter brother, Todd.
2: Oh.
1: And she wants forgiveness. But Sean says the joke's on her because Todd has a secret Veronica never saw coming.
2: I think so, another PowerPoint presentation is loading.
1: So we're going to try to help set things right next on Off the Hook. Coming up in 4 minutes. It's Fresca and Rudy Ortiz with Big Reed filling in on 102.9, the best throwbacks in R&B.
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1: Veronica says that she owes someone a huge apology, and the little bit that she actually told our producer just now, I mean, already has all of us in here looking like, what? So, Veronica, tell us what's going on. How can we help you?
14: Oh, my gosh. So, yeah, this is really embarrassing, but I'll just jump right in. So I met these two brothers, Sean and Todd. I'm a real estate agent, and so I went to a mixer, and they're both in construction. So we were all just kind of like mingling, you know, talking business, and we just kind of clicked. But I would say more so me and Sean clicked a little bit more. We exchanged numbers, like we went on two dates, and he was honestly such a sweetheart, you know. I had a great time with him, but my feelings kind of changed, and I made like a split second decision. I do really feel bad about it. I'm sure I really hurt his feelings in the process, and I just need some help to make it right. Like, I mean, I'm scared that he's not even going to want to hear anything that I have to say, but I just feel like I should apologize.
0: Yeah, I already feel bad for Sean. Just hearing you say that your feelings changed.
1: I was just going to say that. Like,
0: it's probably not going to be good news for him.
1: Yeah, what is that split-second decision, though, that you made? So let's dig into that deeper when we come back. It's 102.9, the best throwbacks in R&B.

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2: We're back with Veronica, who says that she really messed up with Sean. She went on a couple of dates with him, and then she made the split-second decision. Now she feels bad about it. So you got to tell us what happened, Veronica. Like, what is going on?
3: Yeah, so like I said, I met Sean and his brother Todd at the Mixer. And, you know, we were all networking, mingling with everyone. And, you know, Todd is just kind of like that guy. Like, you know, all the women loved him. Mm. He's also really, really cute. I would say he's the better looking one out of the two.
4: Oh, wow.
3: But by the end of the night, I gravitated towards Sean. You know, we ended up, he pulled me aside, asked me out. We ended up going on a date. On a couple of dates, actually. And, you know, like I said, all the women were all over Todd. So in my mind, I'm like, why not get the runner-up brother? You know?
4: Oh, my goodness. Ron, the runner-up brother.
2: Man.
3: Yes.
4: Why is she laughing about it, too? She loves it.
3: I mean, I still feel bad, though. It's kind of wild what I did. But, I mean, that's why I need your help. So we go on our first date, right? We're really feeling each other. We're both holding hands. We're making out. Like, it was, like, a great time. Date number two was even more physical, like, if you know what I mean.
4: Oh, no, we know what you mean.
3: By date number three, it was supposed to go down, you know? But date number three actually never happened.
4: Oh, what?
3: And that's because Todd, not the runner-up, brother number one.
4: First place, brother.
3: Ended up calling me. And he asked me out to lunch to talk business. You know, he got sidetracked at the Mixer, and he said that he never really got a chance to talk to me the way he wanted. But problem was that I had date number three scheduled with Sean that afternoon. So I kind of just, like, made a decision and stood him up.
4: Come on.
3: But anybody would have done the same thing for a chance with Todd. Like, I really could not have turned him down. Like, he has a chiseled face. Oh, my gosh. He is just so sexy. His body, his broad shoulders. Like, hello. Like, I had to make a choice.
4: What kind of mixer was this? You're really mixed up.
3: So, like, on the date, like, he just paid so much attention to detail.
2: Wait, hold on. Was it a date or was it, you said it was a business thing?
3: Well,
2: okay.
4: I think Veronica wanted it to be a date.
2: I know. All right. Anyways, I'm sorry.
3: I wanted it to be a date.
4: Yeah, okay. Sounds like it.
2: All right.
3: And he complimented my dress, my makeup, my hair. He was just, like, so in tune with me, like, way more than Sean. And, you know, he also has these blue-gray eyes that you just get lost in. And I'm just getting lost right now thinking about it. But I'm here to apologize to Sean.

0: apologize to Sean.
1: I'm telling you, man, a dude with blue-gray eyes, man, you got to keep your eye on him.
0: And you know, Sean never did anything to me. So, like, I just feel really bad. I feel like I let him on. I just feel disgusting, like I treated him like dirt, and I really, really owe him an apology because it gets worse. While I'm on the date or business meeting with Todd, Sean calls him, and Todd tells Sean that he's with me while I'm standing Sean up. So it's just, like, so bad. Like, I'm pretty sure Sean hates me. I've reached out to him 1,000 times, and... I just feel terrible.
2: Veronica.
1: That's
2: all right.
1: Veronica.
2: Well, you know, she went on a few dates with Sean, even had makeout sessions with him. She did mention that. And when the better looking brother, Todd, called her, she ghosted the first brother.
1: Oh my goodness. The better looking brother.
2: So now we're going to go and call the brother that she ghosted, and hopefully we can at least have them do business together, I guess.
1: Yeah, I don't think they're doing I don't know if business is a possibility
2: now. Okay, we're going to call him next on Off the Hook. It's 102.9, the best throwback.

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1: Veronica wants to apologize to Sean for ditching him after two dates to meet up with his brother, Todd.
2: Yeah.
1: And she's so embarrassed and feels so disgusted, she said, with herself, and knows that she owes Sean a sincere apology.
2: I mean, she owes him an apology just for calling him the runner-up brother.
1: I know.
2: I mean, come on. I know, you know, not everybody's lucky to be chiseled with a great jaw, you know what I mean? But come on, not the runner-up
1: brother. Let's call Sean.
3: Hello.
1: Hi, can we speak to Sean?
3: Hi, this is...
1: Hey, Sean, this is Fresca and Rudy from 102.9, and Sean, you're on the radio with us this morning.
2: Good morning, Sean.
3: Hi. Okay.
1: Hello. Yeah. I know.
2: Yeah.
1: Yeah, we can understand why you'd be a little confused right now, and we really appreciate your time, but we're going to keep this as short as we can. But we did speak with a woman that you met at a mixer named Veronica, and she told us how she stood you up and that you actually probably hate her and wanted to get your whole take on this whole thing.
3: Hate her? No, I don't hate her. I was pretty upset at the time because I was waiting at the original Joe's by her apartment for, geez, almost an hour. She wouldn't pick up my calls. I was supposed to meet up with my brother later on that day, so I give him a call, and he tells me that she's with him. So I'm like, okay, wow.
2: You know what's crazy, man, is you don't even sound like you're upset about all this, even though, like, I know you know that you didn't deserve that.
3: Oh, yeah, no, I know.
2: Okay.
1: Yeah, you do sound like a really nice guy, which is what she told us, and that she really does owe you a sincere apology with what happened. She wanted to do it on a portion of our show that's called Off the Hook, which is what you're on right now. We help two people work out an issue, and Veronica actually invited you on, you know, to say I'm sorry. So are you okay to talk to her? And why do you keep laughing?
2: Sean is having a good time right now.
3: Totally okay. I think the joke's on her, but I'm happy to talk to her.
2: Wow.
1: All right.
2: The joke is on her.
1: I don't even know what that means, but thank you for willing to take her call. So, Veronica, we've got Sean.
3: No, of course, sure.
1: We've got Sean on the phone. So, go ahead.
4: Hi, Sean. I feel so bad. I just want to sincerely apologize. I'm sorry I'm coming to the radio, but I'm just really sorry. I feel so bad.
3: It's okay. It's okay. No problem. Please trust me. It's quite all right. I'm not upset. I don't even care about what happened anymore. It's funny. But please don't even trip.
4: But what's so funny? I'm trying to apologize to you.
3: Oh no, the apology is not necessary. I promise. But I just need to know what Todd's got that I don't have.
4: Hey, to be honest, he was more confident. His clothes were nicer. Like, he dresses really sharp. He just was a very manly man. Like, he talked big picture, you know. I'm sorry, but why do you keep laughing? Like, are you mocking me?
3: No, I'm not mocking you. Was there anything else? It's kind of a whole wild situation here.
4: It feels like you're mocking me. Like, just tell me what's so funny. I'm just owning up about what I did.
3: Okay, Veronica, apparently this didn't come across to you. Todd is gay.
4: Okay.
2: What?
4: Okay. No way.
3: Todd doesn't like women.
4: You're just
3: Todd,
4: trying to
3: Todd's
4: save face
3: man.
4: Because you're embarrassed. There's
2: wow.
4: no way.
3: Trust me, I know my brother. He's a man's man.
2: Wow.
1: Like, I guess in a literal
2: Veronica,
1: sense.
2: Did you not pick up on any of that?
4: Not at all, no.
1: Well, Sean, this is a surprise, I'm sure, to Veronica, as it is to us, too.
2: The only one that's not shocked is Sean right now.
1: I don't think he'd be a hater, right? Like, Sean, she's apologizing for how she treated you. She ditched you for your brother. Are you at least going to let her off the hook for that?
3: Sure, yeah, because in the end, it's just even funnier that way. I guess the egg's on her face right there. Really, I'm not mad, but I hope you found what you're looking for, because Todd found his husband a long time ago.
2: Oh.
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0: All right, let's welcome Kenesha of Antioch on the line. Sounds like she's about her money.
11: Yeah.
0: Kenesha.
12: Oh, hey, guys. Sorry. Yeah, I'm sorry. Hey, look, this is new to me.
0: Okay. We're like, are you there? Are you there? Okay. So you sound like you're very focused. Like, how long have you been preparing for the $1,000 minute to win it?
12: Honestly, I'm kind of hungover right now, so I'm not prepared at all.
0: Oh, okay.
12: Make sure it works.
11: I'm not mad at that.
12: If it doesn't, it doesn't.
0: Okay.
11: That means you had a good night.
0: Hey, you know what? We love the honesty. The Bay loves your honesty right now. Okay. Well, how about this? Have you thought about what you're going to do with this $1,000 if you win today?
12: Yeah, pick out these court funds.
0: There it is.
11: I'm not mad at that either.
0: Hey, I feel you on that. Okay. Well, on that note, let's get started right after this song. So hold the line real quick. The $1,000 minute to win it is coming up with us, Fresca and Rudy, with Big Reed filling in, and Kenesha of Antioch on 102.9, the best throwbacks in R&B.

0: Fresca and Rudy Ortiz, playing the best throwbacks in R&B. 102.9, $1,000 minute to win it.
1: All right, so let's turn that down just a little bit because Kenesha has a little bit of a hangover.
2: Yeah.
1: But we don't want to talk too loud because sometimes those headaches be hitting.
2: Yeah, for sure.
1: It's Kenesha of Antioch Unlied, ready to win $1,000. And so you did mention that you have something to, you definitely have something to put this $1,000 towards.
2: Mm-hmm, absolutely.
1: And we want to, you know, get that started for you.
2: Yeah, how take care of that a little bit.
1: Yeah.
3: All right. Appreciate it.
1: Okay, it was like some kind of court thing. But we won't ask you the nature of it, but we already know. Court can be a lot. So,
3: yeah,
1: trust me, I understand. All right, so you have to answer 10 questions correctly in 60 seconds. First and last names are required. Remember, your first spoken answer counts, and you can always pass and return to a question. So, Kenesha of Antioch, are you ready?
3: Yes, ma'am.
0: 3, 2, 1.
4: Let's go!
1: In what country will you find Mount Fuji?
3: Japan.
1: What part of the body contains the Achilles tendon?
3: The ankle.
1: Spell the word capture.
3: C-A-P-T-U-R-E.
1: What ingredient gives pickles their sour taste?
3: Say it again?
1: What ingredient gives pickles their sour taste?
3: Oh, vinegar.
1: What company created the Alexa voice assistant?
3: Google.
1: How many holes are there in a full round of golf?
3: 12.
1: What does the abbreviation ETA stand for?
3: Etc. Oh, what? No, ETA. Oh, damn. Estimated time arrival, but yeah.
1: What is the name of the Japanese art of paper folding?
3: Origami.
1: Who wrote Romeo and Juliet?
3: Shakespeare.
1: In what city does the NBA team, the Raptors, play?
3: Toronto.
1: Ooh, Kenesha! Man.
2: Hey, you were cooking, though, to be honest with you.
1: Seriously.
2: You were cooking, for sure.
1: Seriously. All right. Well, you know, big read. How did Kenesha do?
2: Kenesha got 6 out of 10 today. You feel me? But Kenesha definitely has to cook again because you were going crazy. I'll break down the ones that you did get wrong so you know. What company created the Alexa voice assistant? You said Google is actually Amazon. How many holes are in a full round of golf? You said 12. It's actually 18. What does the abbreviation ETA stand for? At first you said et cetera, but then you got the estimated time of arrival afterwards. Who wrote Romeo and Juliet? Unfortunately, you got to say full name, so that would be William Shakespeare, but you were onto it. And then in what team, what city does the NBA Raptors play for? It's actually Toronto, Canada.
1: Mm, all right. I know, Kenesha. You were right there.
3: Look, it is what it is.
2: Look.
1: But you know what? Maybe if you're a little more hydrated, you know what I'm saying? Like, you know,
3: definitely water.
1: Definitely drink water. Drink water the night before. So today,
3: right,
1: maybe.
3: Right.
1: How are you feeling? Are you okay?
3: Yeah, I'm good. Appreciate you for asking.
1: I mean, from last night, like today, you feel, you know, how's
3: oh,
1: that?
3: Oh yeah, no, I'm good. I appreciate you for asking.
1: Okay.
3: I'm actually good.
1: Okay,
3: I'm true to this, man.
1: Okay.
2: You feel me?
1: All right. Okay, we get it. All right. We'll make sure that you sign up again so that way we can play, and that way when we run it back, you know, the second time might be the one.
3: Yeah. I'm gonna make sure I'm more prepared next time. I got you guys. Thank you so much.
1: Okay. Thanks, Kenesha. Take care.
3: All right, you too.
1: All right, thanks. Bye. That's your $1,000 minute to win it. And we do this every weekday morning at 6:34, 7:34, and at 8:34. It's Fresca and Rudy with Big Reed filling in on 102.9, the best throwbacks in R&B.

0: 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Hit list.
1: As law enforcement says, reminder, HOV occupants need to be actual people and not your arts and crafts project. We're going to explain what we mean in just a minute. But first, another longtime Oakland business is calling it quits. Mm. Yeah, the last remaining Gap store in Oakland, located on Lakeshore Avenue, is closing this summer when its lease expires after nearly 26 years in business.
2: That's fine. It's whatever. It's owned by John Fisher, who took the A's from Oakland, so he can go. ain't tripping.
1: And then Outside Lands just dropped their food lineup for this year, and they're bringing in some iconic restaurants. It sounds good. Original Joe's, Perry's, Balboa Cafe. We're talking like prime rib dip sandwiches, Caesar salad wraps. But also the collabs sound pretty dope too. Like Draymond Green's restaurant Mesqui is there with a Dominican braised chicken sambusas. So if you're going, you're really going to eat good this year.
2: Yeah, them chicken sambusas sound good, but you might get punched in the face eating that Draymond Green spot.
1: All right. So yet another Bay Area driver really tried to run game on the carpool lane by buckling a mannequin into the passenger seat.
2: Wow.
1: And we've heard of those before, but the CHP said this time the fake rider forgot like one tiny detail. There wasn't a face on the mannequin.
2: You know what? I've always found this situation to be funny.
1: Come on. It had a hat.
2: It's too much work in the first place. Just jump in the lane and jump out when you need to. That's what I did. I know it's harder now with the express lanes, but it is what it is.
1: Well, I mean, some people have been a lot more like creative. Like at least some guy put a mannequin in there with a tattoo sleeve.
2: Wow.
1: On his arm. So I was like, that's a lot more realistic.
2: It's too early to be creative.
1: And some sunglasses.
2: I'm just trying to get to where I'm trying to go.
1: Do you know how much these citations cost, though?
2: No, I haven't been
1: caught. About like $480, like almost $500.
2: Oh, my God.
1: And if you're a repeat offender, it could be over $600 and stuff. Because if people get caught and they do it again.
2: Now you might as well get one of those fast track flexes so you can fly to those express lanes anytime you want
1: to. Well, that's what they're trying to do with this. Oh, yeah, yeah, yeah. But then there's some people that still get caught with that.
2: Oh, well.
1: I know. And guess, just guess which freeway in the Bay has the most, like, HOV violations.
2: It has to be A80 because A80 sucks.
1: Yeah. It totally
2: is. Oh, my God.
1: It's the A80 express lanes in Alameda County, they said, have recorded the highest volume of citations for occupancy violations. So you got to make sure that's CHP is just, like, waiting.
2: Yeah, they don't even, like, follow you anymore. They just let you just run through it and they just will send those tickets to the house. You cooked.
1: Mm-hmm. Mm. So there you go. And if you're going to put a mannequin in there, at least have it look like a person.
2: Yeah, print out a picture of me and put that on your fake mannequin, okay, fam.
1: That's in your hit list. Meet us here for what's trending in the Bay and beyond to the next one. All right, so Marvin thought that being a personal trainer meant pushing Ruben harder than he wanted to be pushed, but whoa. Ruben says Marvin has no business judging anybody's fitness journey after what he saw during their sessions. So now Marvin needs our help getting his trainer-client relationship back in shape. So we're going to do our best to help him out next on Off the Hook, coming up in 5 minutes. It's Fresca and Rudy with Big Reed filling in on 102.9, the best throwbacks in R&B.
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1: Marvin says that as a personal trainer, he's supposed to push his clients, but he may have pushed too hard with Ruben. So what's going on, Marvin? How can Rudy and I help you? What's happening?
9: Morning, guys. I think I just went a little too hard on this guy. Ruben was really into, you know, changing his life when we first met, but he lost that. And I think it had to do with how we were working together. See, there's something that you should know about me. I take fitness, like, very seriously. And I can see that it might not be a match for, you know, everyone's vibe. And especially since we got into this huge argument during our last session. I don't like to argue, obviously, with my clients because I am a professional. And I take responsibility, for escalating things instead of finding out what kind of, like, worked best for him. And I just want Ruben to know that.
10: Okay, you know, they've spoken like a true professional. Yeah. I can respect that.
1: I was just going to say, I totally respect that, Marvin. And it sounds like you've done some thinking and seem to be ready to work it out. But we also need to know, like, why you and Ruben haven't been vibing, though, in the gym lately. So let's get into that next on Off the Hook. It's 102.9, the best throwbacks in R&B.

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2: Marvin says that he takes his job as a personal trainer very seriously, but also that he knows he may have pushed his client Ruben a little too hard. So what happened there? Give us some details with that whole scenario. How did it go down?
3: Okay. So I met Ruben through a mutual friend, and he mentioned that he was having some back pain. So I told him that I could definitely help with that with, you know, my wealth of experience. I gave him my card, and we started talking about how he used to work out a lot back in the day, but it's just been, you know, life is just too busy for him to get back into any kind of routine. So I told him that I would specifically do a catered program.

0: Nice.
1: Specific plan. Yeah. And, well, you know, after a couple of weeks, he called me and he said he'd like to hire me. And I was pumped. You know, he was pumped and we started immediately, but things did not start well.
0: Oh.
1: He had a he was just lethargic. He was lazy. There was no urgency behind, you know, him showing up on time, him working out. There was just no drive. And it was really annoying for me because when I'm there to work and I'm there to professionally train my clients. And we just weren't on the same page. This went on for about 5 sessions. And then I finally snapped 2 weeks ago. We were doing push-ups in the middle of his set. His phone rang. And when his phone rang, he stopped to answer it in the middle of a set, which is a huge pet peeve for me.
0: Do you know if it was like an important phone call, or does that like not matter to you at all?
1: It doesn't matter to me at all. You shouldn't be answering your phone. We're in the middle of the set. You know, you could injure yourself. Something else can happen as well, you know, but also the disrespect to me and, you know, my appearance being, you know, I train multiple clients in this gym. So I just told him that he was wasting my time and his money. And I told him that he had no will to change and that he couldn't even focus enough to do 10 measly pushups. And he basically caused a scene at the gym.
0: Wow.
1: Yeah. We were in the middle of the gym. He turned really red. He got embarrassed. But, you know, it was a bad look for me as a professional. Mm-hmm. And I realized that, you know, anyway, so I tried my best to contact him. I've been trying to get in touch with him, but Ruben has not been having it. He's not returning my calls. I can see that he's not reading my texts. And I even reached out to a mutual friend to, you know, try to get him to mediate. But he said, keep me out of this.
2: Mm.
1: So I'm just hoping that this is going to work because I'm all about my business and professionalism. And I want Ruben to know that I can also admit when I'm wrong.
0: Yeah, you know, I want my personal trainer to push me. I mean, that's kind of what you're paying for. But,
2: yeah.
0: But at the same time, I don't want to get yelled at in the middle of the gym.
2: Yeah, you were kind of taken back there for a second there, Marvin. But, you know, yeah. So Marvin is a personal trainer, and he's embarrassed for actually embarrassing his client at the gym, yelled at him. And he's like, you know what? This is not who I am. And we're really hoping that Ruben, his client that he yelled at, can give him another chance and let him know that they can have a good working relationship here. So we're going to call him next on Off the Hook. It's 102.9. The best throwbacks in R&B.

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1: Marvin is a personal trainer who took Ruben on as a client, but when Ruben wasn't working as hard as Marvin wanted, like, he went off on him.
2: Yeah, and to go off on your client in the middle of the gym,
1: yeah.
2: I don't know how you expect to get more business that
1: around
2: way.
1: Around other people.
2: I wouldn't want that. I'd be embarrassed.
1: Yeah, well, he has to apologize to Ruben because that's all bad.
3: Hello?
1: Hi, can we speak to Ruben?
3: Yeah, it's him.
1: Hey, what's going on, Ruben? This is Fresca and Rudy and from 102.9, and you're on the radio with us this morning.
2: Good morning, Ruben.
3: I'm on the radio?
2: Yeah, the radio.
1: I know. I this happens all the time. Folks seem kind of confused, so let me just explain real quick. You know, we did hear that you're on this incredible health journey, so congratulations to you, and you have a personal trainer named Marvin, and, you know, we want to know what happened last, how did that play out in the gym? We heard that it didn't happen so well.
3: Health journey? I mean, more like an anxiety journey. That dude is the worst trainer I've ever encountered. Yeah, this guy, he must be the least professional and the least motivational dude that's ever set foot in the gym. I can't even believe that guy got money from me. If he had any respect, that dude would give back every client he's ever worked with all their money.
2: That's kind of crazy for us to hear because, you know, we talked to him and he didn't sound like a non-professional type of person.
1: Yeah, so let me just explain a little bit further why we're calling. He actually wants to apologize to you on the radio today on a part of our show called Off the Hook where we, you know, help two people work out an issue. And he was like, man, like, I really want to clear things up with him. And, you know, are you willing to talk to him? Because he really wants to say I'm sorry.
3: Yeah, sure. Let's hear it.
2: Okay, this should be interesting.
1: All right. Marvin, we've got Ruben on the line, and he's willing to hear what you got to say.
4: Great. Ruben, I'm just so sorry about what happened. I hold myself in very high regard. How I acted was not professional, and I should have been, more thoughtful. And I apologize.
2: It's not bad.
3: Well, professional, dude, man, you came in smelling like cigarettes and whiskey.
2: Oh.
4: That was not whiskey.
3: Man, I saw you drinking in the car before the session.
2: Oh, my goodness.
4: You saw me, I was drinking my power shake before to get you kind of amped up and try to get you to actually do the workout. That's what I was trying to do. Regardless of what I do in the car before I am training my clients has nothing to do with your lack of discipline. Your lack of discipline. You couldn't even do 10 push-ups in one session.
3: Brother, man, I was halfway done with those 10 push-ups and you were calling for a smoke break. I mean, what the hell is that?
4: What are you talking about? Ruben, you answered the phone. You couldn't even do 10 push-ups. What do you want me to do?
3: Man, you're such a joke, dude. You're putting this on me? You showed up drunk, smelling. I mean, dude, you couldn't even, like, get your together. Of course I was taking a phone call. It wasn't worth my time.
4: I hold my training career in very high regard, and I am not a joke, and you're the one.
3: Dude, you should have brought me on the radio then, because I'm going to blow up your training career.
2: Wow. Were you really smoking on the job, Marvin?
4: Yes, because he was stressing me out.
1: Wow.
4: I have
1: all right,
4: a very
1: all right.
4: strict
1: that,
4: plan,
1: that's
4: and
1: all,
4: they need to follow it, and when they don't, it stresses me out when
1: okay,
4: I'm
1: Okay, Marvin.
2: And I'm sure those were power shakes also.
1: All right, Marvin.
2: That's wild.
1: Thank you for the clarification here. All right, well, Ruben, he said he was all about his business, man, and he felt terrible for how unprofessional he was in the middle of the gym when he yelled at you and you couldn't finish those exercises. Are you willing to let this guy off the hook? That's crazy.
3: Off the hook? Let me think. Survey says, hell no.
2: Wow.
3: Dude, you came in smelling like a casino, and then you had the nerve to charge me for your half-ass workout? Why don't you go do some jumping jacks without wheezing first, dude?
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2: All right, let's welcome from Oakland, Alicia is on the line, ready to play for $1,000. How you doing? Alicia?
10: I'm doing well this morning. How are you?
2: I was like, are you there? Where are you?
10: I'm here. Okay. I'm here.
2: So are you at work? Or what are you doing right now?
10: I am actually at work in my cubicle.
2: Ah, okay. You know, a cubicle is a good place to focus, I think.
10: I guess.
11: I've never
10: better
11: had
10: to be
11: cubicle
10: at home, but, you know, I'll adjust.
11: Do you ever, like look over the cubicle at your neighbor and just, you know, ask them for random snacks or anything like that? Cause that's something I would do.
10: We just throw it over the top.
2: There you go. Yeah. You like it.
11: I respect it. I love that.
2: Like, don't go out of your cube to walk 2 feet. It's like, let's just throw it over.
10: Just throw it over. It's coming. Okay.
2: What are you going to do with this $1,000 if you win today, Alicia?
10: Okay. So, you know, we just had Mother's Day. Mm-hmm. Spent a little bit of money, and I like put a little bit more of that into me.
2: Ah.
11: Love that.
2: I love it. Okay, cool. Yeah. Anything specific? Like, you said you want to kind of pour it back into yourself. Like, what's that? Like a spa day or something?
10: Of course, you know, I'm a female. Nails, hair. Okay, let's go.
2: Let's do it. Okay. Well, you know what? You're going to get that chance next. So hold the line real quick. The $1,000 minute to win it. Coming up with us, Fresca and Rudy with Big Reed filling in. And Alicia of Oakland on 102.9, the best throwbacks in R&B.

0: survivor. 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
1: Ooh, she was clearing her voice, her throat. Get ready. It's Alicia of Oakland. Let's welcome her back to the line.
2: Let's go.
3: Good morning.
1: All right. So have you done any kind of preparation for today? Like, do you practice your trivia?
3: Yeah, I'm just listening to all the old, you know, ones that you guys are going through and, you know, just looking at different words to say, how do you spell this? You know, just little things like that.
1: You know, that is one of the best ways to prepare is to go back to the old ones.
2: Yeah.
1: Because sometimes they do reappear. So, all right. So, Alicia, you got to answer 10 questions correctly in 60 seconds. First and last names are required. And remember, first spoken answer counts. Okay. So if you give us somebody's last name first and then go back and then give us the whole name, that's not going to work. You got to do the full name from the front to the back. Okay. And then you can also pass and return to a question. So, Alicia of Oakland, are you ready?
3: Yeah. Let's go.
0: 3, 2, 1.
2: Let's go!
1: In the game of pool, what color is the 8 ball?
3: Black.
1: What is the name of a foot race that lasts 26.2 miles?
3: Marathon.
1: What is 17 times 3?
3: Pass.
1: In what country will you find the city of Cairo?
3: Pass.
1: What company makes the Fire TV streaming device?
3: Amazon.
1: Spell the word kitchen.
3: K-I-T-C-H-E-N.
1: What reality show features singers performing while wearing costumes that cover their face?
3: Mask.
1: What breakfast cereal slogan is Breakfast of Champions?
3: Frosted Flakes.
1: What company created Gmail?
3: Google.
1: What part of the body contains the femur bone?
3: Leg.
1: What is 17 times 3?
3: 36.
1: Oh.
3: I don't want to hear that.
1: Okay, I know. All right. Well, you know, you didn't do too bad. However, you know, Big Rita is going to go and break that down. How'd she do?
2: You got 6 out of 10.
1: She's all right, whatever.
2: You got 6 out of 10, right? Or whatever. 6 out of 10 today. You did pass on one, but that still counts as an incorrect one. What is 17 times 3? You said 36. It's actually 51.
3: 51.
2: You skipped on, in what country will you find the city of Cairo? That's actually Egypt. What reality show features singers performing costumes? It's actually the Masked Singer. You just said Mask. But
1: yeah.
2: It's all good. It's the Masked Singer. You were onto it, though. And then what breakfast cereal slogan is Breakfast of Champions? You said Frosted Flakes. It's actually Wheaties.
1: Yeah, Frosted Flakes are great.
3: Great. That's right.
1: Yeah. Mm-hmm. Yeah. All right. Well, oh, man. You were almost there. Almost there. But, you know, we would love for you to sign up and play again.
2: Yeah, you know how it works. You just got to download that 102.9 app and get locked in and ready to go.
3: I'm locking it in now.
1: All right, nice. Go. All right, well, thank you so much, and we look forward to playing with you again, okay?
3: Thanks. You guys have a good day.
1: Okay, you too. Take care.
3: Bye-bye.
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1: Allegedly, a woman crashed her ex's wedding, carrying a rolling laptop bag and a 47-slide PowerPoint presentation.
2: Oh, she's toxic.
1: Oh, yeah. She was looking super official with a lanyard that said, guest speaker. We're going to break that down in a minute. But first, over 100 years of tradition is about to hit the streets this Sunday in San Francisco, and it's going to cause a lot of traffic, per usual. It's the Beta Breakers, and it's going to start at 8 a.m. on Howard and Main Streets, known for its chaotic but fun 7-plus-mile Halloween run, pretty much, that ends at Ocean Beach. So public transit is recommended. Get familiar with the road closures because they can be pretty gnarly out there. And expect to turn out over 30,000.
2: I never understood why people run for fun. I just don't get it. I don't understand at all.
1: And then who wouldn't want a 7-year-old French bulldog named Xylocaine sitting in your lap when you're getting your teeth cleaned or drilled?
2: Oh.
1: Yeah. So 450 Aesthetics Dental Group will not only offer you Xylo to sit with you, they also offer weighted blankets and you can watch Netflix or get AR glasses.
2: That's, you know what? Now I might need to go to the dentist. It sounds fun.
1: Get drilled up. All right. So there's an ex-girlfriend in North Carolina, allegedly spent 11 days rehearsing a PowerPoint presentation to stop her ex-boyfriend's wedding.
2: Oh my goodness.
1: Her name is Mia Lynn. Yeah. Yep.
2: Oh, no, Mia, what's wrong with you?
1: Yeah. Well, apparently she was just like trying to warn the bride.
2: Wow, that's crazy. That's toxic behavior. But it's also like, you know, girls code, right? You're looking out for each other, trying to make sure everything's okay.
1: Yeah. Well, this woman got stopped by, I guess, some folks that work at the hotel that the reception was going to be at, and before she could do the presentation.
2: Oh, she even gonna get it off?
1: No, but the police got her. But the bride supposedly watched it, though.
2: Yeah, that's right. She did watch it. And apparently she still chose to continue on with this wedding and marry the guy. So
1: you know what, I probably would too, though.
2: Yeah, would you?
1: I probably would because I'm like, I don't know you.
2: 47 slides. There has to be some juicy content there.
1: I know.
2: 47.
1: Oh, yeah, wow. You gotta leave.
2: Kicked her out.
1: I know, but I would be interested in probably seeing what she had on there, though.
2: We gotta download this PowerPoint presentation and watch this together as a group. Get some popcorn, you feel me? This might be bigger than the Michael movie.
1: I don't think so.
2: Yeah, don't tell Joe
1: I
2: that.
1: Do not think so. But yeah, so she, 11 days she prepared for this thing.
2: Jeez.
1: She had a pie chart who he texts when drunk. She had a pie chart that said that. Also, I slide reading Exhibit D, the Cabo trip.
2: The Cabo trip is crazy.
1: With some screenshots from what was happening there.
2: Oh, no. Oh, she has her MBA. So she was really into this.
1: Yeah, she was like, this is going to give me credibility because I'm not a dummy, apparently.
2: Look, be careful what you text your exes. You might end up in a PowerPoint presentation before your wedding.
1: Well, she also had handouts, too.
2: What?
1: Yeah. She came prepared, dude. That's what an MBA does for you.
2: Oh, look. I didn't even get out of there. Never mind. We're not going to get the personal stuff, but, you know.
1: Well, when you get married, I'm definitely going to be there to see what goes down.
2: You going with a PowerPoint?
1: Yeah, no, but I never dated you.
2: Oh, that's true. Sorry. This has been my dreams.
1: That's what your hit list. Meet us here for what's trending in the Bay and Beyond in the next one. Now, Veronica ditched Sean for his hotter brother, Todd.
2: Oh.
1: And she wants forgiveness, but Sean says the joke's on her because Todd has a secret Veronica never saw coming.
2: I think another PowerPoint presentation is loading.
1: So we're going to try to help set things right next on Off the Hook. Coming up in 4 minutes. It's Fresca and Rudy Ortiz with Big Reed filling in on 102.9, the best throwbacks in R&B.
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14: Veronica says that she owes someone a huge apology, and the little bit that she actually told our producer just now, I mean, already has all of us in here looking like, what? So, Veronica, tell us what's going on. How can we help you?
15: Oh, my gosh. So, yeah, this is really embarrassing, I'll just jump right in. So I met these two brothers, Sean and Todd. I'm a real estate agent, and so I went to a mixer, and they're both in construction. So we were all just kind of like mingling, you know, talking business, and we just kind of clicked. But I would say more so me and Sean clicked a little bit more. We exchanged numbers, like we went on two dates, and he was honestly such a sweetheart, you know. I had a great time with him, but my feelings kind of changed, and I made like a split-second decision. I do really feel bad about it. I'm sure I really hurt his feelings in the process, and I just need some help to make it right. Like, I mean, I'm scared that he's not even going to want to hear anything that I have to say, but I just feel like I should apologize.
16: Yeah, I already feel bad for Sean. Just hearing you say that your feelings changed.
14: I was just going to say that. Like,
16: it's probably not going to be good news for him.
14: Yeah, what is that split-second decision, though, that you made? So let's dig into that deeper when we come back. It's 102.9, the best throwbacks in R&B.

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1: We're back with Veronica, who says that she really messed up with Sean. She went on a couple of dates with him, and then she made the split-second decision. Now she feels bad about it. So you got to tell us what happened, Veronica. Like, what is going on?
2: Yeah, so like I said, I met Sean and his brother Todd at the Mixer. And, you know, we were all networking, mingling with everyone. And, you know, Todd is just kind of like that guy. Like, you know, all the women loved him. Mm. He's also really, really cute. I would say he's the better looking one out of the two.
3: Oh, wow.
2: But by the end of the night, I gravitated towards Sean. You know, we ended up, he pulled me aside, asked me out. We ended up going on a date. On a couple of dates, actually. And, you know, like I said, all the women were all over Todd. So in my mind, I'm like, why not get the runner-up brother? You know?
3: Oh, my goodness. Ron, the runner-up brother.
1: Man.
2: Yes.
3: Why is she laughing about it, too? She loves it.
2: I mean, I still feel bad, though. It's kind of wild what I did. But, I mean, that's why I need your help. So we go on our first date, right? We're really feeling each other. We're both holding hands. We're making out. Like, it was, like, a great time. Date number two was even more physical, like, if you know what I mean.
3: Oh, no, we know what you mean.
2: By date number three, it was supposed to go down, you know? But date number three actually never happened.
3: Oh, what?
2: And that's because Todd, brother number one.
3: first place, brother.
2: Ended up calling me. And he asked me out to lunch to talk business. You know, he got sidetracked at the Mixer, and he said that he never really got a chance to talk to me the way he wanted. But problem was that I had date number three scheduled with Sean that afternoon. So I kind of just, like, made a decision and stood him up.
3: Come on.
2: But anybody would have done the same thing for a chance with Todd. Like, I really could not have turned him down. Like, he has a chiseled face. Oh, my gosh. He is just so sexy. His body, his broad shoulders. Like, hello. Like, I had to make a choice.
3: What kind of Mixer was this? You're really mixed up.
2: So, like, on the date, like, he just paid so much attention to detail.
1: Wait, hold on. Was it a date or was it, you said it was a business thing?
2: Well,
1: okay.
3: I think Veronica wanted it to be a date.
1: I know. All right. Anyways, I'm sorry.
2: Maybe I wanted it to be a date.
3: Yeah, okay. Sounds like it.
1: All right.
2: And so, and he complimented my dress, my makeup, my hair. He was just, like, so in tune with me, like, way more than Sean. And, you know, he also has these blue-gray eyes that you just get lost in. And I'm just getting lost right now thinking about it. But I'm here to apologize to Sean.
3: I'm telling you, man, a dude with blue-gray eyes, man, you got to keep your eye on him.
2: And you know, Sean never did anything to me. So, like, I just feel really bad. I feel like I let him on. I just feel disgusting, like I treated him like dirt. And I really, really owe him an apology because it gets worse. While I'm on the date or business meeting with Todd, Sean calls him. And Todd tells Sean that he's with me while I'm standing Sean up. So it's just, like, so bad. Like, I'm pretty sure Sean hates me. I've reached out to him 1,000 times, and I just feel terrible.
1: Veronica.
3: Veronica.
1: Well, you know, she went on a few dates with Sean, even had makeout sessions with him. She did mention that. And when the better-looking brother, Todd, called her, she ghosted the first brother.
3: Oh, my goodness. The better-looking brother.
1: So now we're

0: brother that she ghosted, and hopefully we can at least have them do business together, I guess.
1: Yeah, I don't think they're doing I don't know if like business is a business, possibility
0: real
1: now.
0: Business. Okay, we're going to call him next on Off the Hook. It's 102.9, the best throwbacks in R&B.

0: 2.9 off the hook.
1: Veronica wants to apologize to Sean for ditching him after two dates to meet up with his brother, Todd.
2: Yeah.
1: And she's so embarrassed and feels so disgusted, she said, with herself, and knows that she owes Sean a sincere apology.
2: I mean, she owes him an apology just for calling him the runner-up brother.
1: I know.
2: I mean, come on. I know, you know, not everybody's lucky to be chiseled with a great jaw, you know what I mean? But come on, not the runner-up
1: brother. Let's call Sean.
3: Hello.
1: Hi, can we speak to Sean?
3: Hi, this is.
1: Hey, Sean. This is Fresca and Rudy from 102.9. And Sean, you're on the radio with us this morning.
2: Good morning, Sean.
3: Hi. Okay.
1: Hello. Yeah. I know.
2: Yeah.
1: We can understand why you'd be a little confused right now. And we really appreciate your time. But

0: we're going to keep this as short as we can. But we did speak with a woman that you met at a mixer named Veronica. And she told us how she stood you up and that you actually probably hate her and wanted to get your whole take on this whole thing.
1: Hate her? No, I don't hate her. I was pretty upset at the time because I was waiting at the original Joe's by her apartment for, geez, almost an hour. She wouldn't pick up my calls. I was supposed to meet up with my brother later on that day, so I give him a call, and he tells me that she's with him. So like, okay, wow.
2: Yeah, you know what's crazy, man, is you don't even sound like you're upset about all this, even though, like, I know you know that you didn't deserve that.
1: Oh, yeah, no, I know.
0: Okay. Yeah, you do sound like a really nice guy, which is what she told us, and that she really does owe you a sincere apology with what happened. She wanted to do it on a portion of our show that's called Off the Hook, which is what you're on right now. We help two people work out an issue, and Veronica actually invited you on, you know, to say I'm sorry. So are you okay to talk to her? And why do you keep laughing?
2: Shauna's having a good time right now.
1: Totally okay. I think the joke's on her, but I'm happy to talk to her.
2: Wow.
0: All right.
2: The joke is on her.
0: I don't even know what that means, but well, thank you for willing to take her call. So, Veronica, we've got Sean.
1: No, of course, sure.
0: We've got Sean on the phone. So, go ahead.
3: Hi, Sean. I feel so bad. I just want to sincerely apologize. I'm sorry I'm coming to the radio, but I'm just really sorry. I feel so bad.
1: It's okay. It's okay. No problem. Please trust me. It's quite all right. I'm not upset. I don't even care about what happened anymore. It's funny. But please don't even trip.
3: But what's so funny? I'm trying to apologize to you.
1: Oh no, the apology is not necessary. I promise. But I just need to know what Todd's got that I don't have.
3: Hey, to be honest, he was more confident. His clothes were nicer. Like he dresses really sharp. He just was a very manly man. Like, he talked big picture, you know? I'm sorry, but why do you keep laughing? Like, are you mocking me?
1: No, I'm not mocking you. Was there anything else? It's kind of a whole wild situation here.
3: It feels like you're mocking me. Like, just tell me what's so funny. I'm just owning up about what I did.
1: Okay, Veronica, apparently this didn't come across to you. Todd is gay.
3: Okay.
2: What?
3: Okay.
1: Todd,
3: no way.
1: Todd doesn't like women.
3: You're just
1: Todd,
3: trying to
1: Todd's
3: save
1: a
3: face
1: man.
3: Because you're embarrassed. There's
2: wow.
3: no way.
1: Trust me, I know my brother. He's a man's man.
2: Wow.
0: Like, I guess in a literal
2: Veronica,
0: sense.
2: Did you not pick up on any of that?
3: Not at all, no.
0: Well, Sean, this is a surprise, I'm sure, to Veronica, as it is to us, too.
2: The only one that's not shocked is Sean right now.
0: I don't think he'd be a hater, right? Like, Sean, she's apologizing for how she treated you. She ditched you for your brother. Are you at least going to let her off the hook for that?
1: Sure, yeah, because in the end, it's just even funnier that way. I guess the egg's on her face right there. Really, I'm not mad, but I hope you found what you're looking for, because Todd found his husband a long time ago.
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16: All right, let's welcome Kenesha of Antioch on the line. Sounds like she's about her money.
17: Yeah.
16: Kenesha.
18: Oh, hey, guys. Sorry. Yeah, I'm sorry. Hey, look, this is new to me.
16: Okay. We're like, are you there? Are you there? Okay. So you sound like you're very focused. Like, how long have you been preparing for the $1,000 minute to win it?
18: Honestly, I'm kind of hungover right now, so I'm not prepared at all.
16: Oh, okay.
18: Make sure it works.
17: I'm not mad at that.
18: If it doesn't, it doesn't.
16: Okay.
17: That means you had a good night.
16: Hey, you know what? We love the honesty. The Bay loves your honesty right now. Okay. Well, how about this? Have you thought about what you're going to do with this $1,000 if you win today?
18: Yeah, pay off these court funds.
16: There it is.
17: I'm not mad at that either.
16: Hey, I feel you on that. Okay. Well, on that note, let's get started right after this song. So hold the line real quick. The $1,000 minute to win it is coming up with us, Fresca and Rudy, with Big Reed filling in, and Kanisha of Antioch on 102.9, the best throwbacks in R&B.

0: Fresca and Rudy Ortiz, playing the best throwbacks in R&B. 102.9, $1,000 minute to win it.
1: All right, so let's turn that down just a little bit, because Kenesha has a little bit of a hangover.
2: Yeah.
1: We don't want to talk too loud, because sometimes those headaches be hitting.
2: Yeah, for sure.
1: It's Kenesha of Antioch Adelaide, ready to win $1,000. And so you did mention that you have something to, you definitely have something to put this $1,000 towards.
2: Mm-hmm, absolutely.
1: And we want to, you know, get that started for you.
2: Yeah, how take care sound? Of that a little bit.
1: Yeah.
3: All right. Appreciate it.
1: Okay, it was like some kind of court thing. But we won't ask you the nature of it, but we already know. Court can be a lot. So,
3: yeah,
1: trust me, I understand. All right, so you have to answer 10 questions correctly in 60 seconds. First and last names are required. Remember, your first spoken answer counts, and you can always pass and return to a question. So, Kenesha of Antioch, are you ready?
3: Yes, ma'am.
0: 3, 2, 1.
4: Let's go!
1: In what country will you find Mount Fuji?
3: Japan.
1: What part of the body contains the Achilles tendon?
3: The ankle.
1: Spell the word capture.
3: C-A-P-T-U-R-E.
1: What ingredient gives pickles their sour taste?
3: Say it again?
1: What ingredient gives pickles their sour taste?
3: Oh, vinegar.
1: What company created the Alexa voice assistant?
3: Google.
1: How many holes are there in a full round of golf?
3: 12.
1: What does the abbreviation ETA stand for?
3: Etc. Oh, what? No. ETA. Oh, damn. Estimated time arrival, but yeah.
1: What is the name of the Japanese art of paper folding?
3: Origami.
1: Who wrote Romeo and Juliet?
3: Shakespeare.
1: In what city does the NBA team, the Raptors, play?
3: Toronto.
1: Ooh, Kenesha! Man.
2: Hey, you were cooking, though, to be honest with you.
1: Seriously.
2: You were cooking, for sure.
1: Seriously. All right. Well, you know, big read. How did Kenesha do?
2: Kenesha got 6 out of 10 today. You feel me? But Kenesha definitely has to cook again, because you were going crazy. I'll break down the ones that you did get wrong so you know. What company created the Alexa voice assistant? You said Google. It's actually Amazon. How many holes are in a full round of golf? You said 12. It's actually 18. What does the abbreviation ETA stand for? At first you said et cetera, but then you got the estimated time of arrival afterwards. Who wrote Romeo and Juliet? Unfortunately, you got to say full name, so that would be William Shakespeare, but you were onto it. And then in what team, what city does the NBA Raptors play for? It's actually Toronto, Canada.
1: All right. I know, Kenesha. You were right there.
3: Look, it is what it is.
2: Look.
1: But you know what? Maybe if you're a little more hydrated, you know what I'm saying? Like, you know,
3: definitely water.
1: Definitely drink water drink water the night before. So today,
3: right.
1: How are you feeling? Are you okay?
3: Yeah, I'm good. Appreciate you for asking.
1: I mean, from last night, like today, you feel, you know, how's
3: that? Oh yeah, no, I'm good. I appreciate your breath.
1: Okay.
3: I'm actually good.
1: Okay, we just,
3: you know, I'm true to this thing.
2: Okay. You feel me?
1: All right. Okay, we get it. All right. We'll make sure that you sign up again so that way we can play, and that way when we run it back, you know, the second time might be the one.
3: Yeah. I'm gonna make sure I'm more prepared next time. I got you guys. Thank you so much.
1: Okay. Thanks, Kenesha. Take care.
3: All right, you too.
1: All right, thanks. Bye. That's your $1,000 minute to win it. And we do this every weekday morning at 6:34, 7:34, and at 8:34. 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

0: what's up, baby? It's me, your boy with the cape that's always tight. You a little short on some ends? Don't worry, I take care of that. I got five on that. I got you.
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0: 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You know, there is nothing like knowing the weekend is here to just change up your whole mood, right? This is going to be a great weekend to be out and about. So if you're looking for something, downtown Campbell, they've got their Boogie Music Fest happening today. 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So while you're heading out there, we got DJ Please ready to jump into the weekend mix for us next. 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

0: 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When this song comes on, you know everyone's going to get up and start dancing. It's 102.9, the best throwbacks in R&B. This is a great weekend to have some dancing and eat some good food. And why not do that out at Off the Grid Waterfront Fest happening on Treasure Island? 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

0: songs back to back to back. 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So wake up with them on Monday. We're going to bring it all back. 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

Claudia in San Mateo out with their husband getting ready because tomorrow is a big day. They're both doing the Vader Breakers race. It's pretty much a party, but either way, it's going to be a lot of fun. You can even have us on while you're running out there. It's 102.9. Hello?

0: It's 102.9, the best throwbacks in R&B. Hope you're having a great Saturday afternoon. We finally made it to the weekend. It feels good, right? And the weather is perfect. So I hope you are out and about getting things done off your to-do list or just getting into some fun. If you're looking for something to do, Pleasant Hill has their Art, Wine, and Music Festival happening right now. It's today and tomorrow. So no excuses. Get on out, have some fun, eat some good food. And of course, you can bring us with you because we got DJ Please going to get into the weekend mix for us next. It's 102.9.
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Jose Melendez, Scotty Fox, DJ Please, and Billy Bagal. 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

0: wrong with some pizza on a Saturday afternoon. Shout out to Elena taking the kids out to the Fremont Hub. Pizza My Heart just opened their new location, so have a great time out there.
1: 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We're not against rappers. But we are against those thugs.

0: 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And with DJ Please about to get into the weekend mix, oh, we are in for some fun. He's coming up next. 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

Dog pound. Yeah, we do the damn thing. 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Now put your bank up. 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

0: G's perspective. 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
1: Yeah.
0: And that's realer than real deal, Holyfield.

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0: 102.9, the best of backs in R&B and your throwback weekend. 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Loving this fine weather we are having. And Mary J. Blige in Vegas is what it's all about. 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